unconscious, reoccurring. You're prohibited to walk in the pyramids of the mysterious. Walk in the room, touch the tomb of the lyricist. Delirious. I'm King Arthur of the macabre in winged armor. Dream solver, assume a legend, Lord of Arada. From the dooms, a shepherd swinging the sword of your father. Say, Abbott.

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My mic cord is connected to a psych ward. The doctor said I was

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You lack respects when the teachers teach it. Y'all seem pervasive when speaking of the ages. Today, kids, this is sacred. My spot is here for years. Let's wait some years, see if y'all still be here. You have no inherent or expressive state under obligation to accommodate what you create. Make no mistake, this is no debate. The goal is to be great. Only the real can relate. If you're hypersensitive, that's 'cause you're right.

0: ones who'll be coming back down.
1: Didn't you know that it's all coming back to you?
2: Yeah.
1: Didn't you know?
2: Kevlar 7.
0: You dishonor the man until he returns to you from the grave.
1: Baby, you're gonna lose out.
0: It requires a maximum effort.
1: You're gonna lose. Baby, you're gonna lose out.
0: Resurrection's taking place.
2: Sir.

0: Black Orpheus.
1: Son, you're gonna be real certain.
2: Maybe you're gonna lose out, and you'll be.
3: That's right, son.
2: You're gonna
3: lose. Heart stopped beating 2 days ago.
2: Baby, you're gonna lose out.
1: Couldn't be. I'm.

0: fiction.
1: What the fuck?
0: You know real sick.
2: Coming back to you.
0: But I'm not gonna crawl back in that coffin. There was no question about
3: it. Lost seven.
0: No pulse. I'm sure glad you didn't embalm me.
4: How do you feel now, son?
5: He looks determined.
6: I feel a little weak, but rested.
5: Something heroic in his manner. There's a courage about him. Doesn't look like a killer. Comes across so calm. Acts like he has a dream. Full of passion.
7: You don't trust me, huh?
8: Well, you know why.
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1: What is it?
0: Love.

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Had 360 waves on my head for every brush that I had with death. But not even death can make me acquiesce. 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I ain't regressed, not even half a step. I'm stepping on niggas' necks. Niggas think Avirex is a flex. It ain't been fresh since the days of Rex in effect. Check. Check, baby, check, baby. Mercedes stretch, baby. The Pullman, pulling bull. You never been on bullshit. Bullpen from pimp stick to pulpit. Pulled the thick pit bull, bitch, out of wolves then. Wolf in sheep's clothing, homie, this is Woolrich. Rich Kruger's Kruger ass, the roof on the Cayenne's translucent. Lucid dreams, ice cream, Celine. To be where I'm seeing, you need a green screen. Alexander McQueen, triple beam. Pistol with the beam, six series beam. Some fries, six chicken wings on the swings. Back when I was under the wing, but wasn't green. Baby cheeks with the peach fuzz underneath. Check. Check. I said check, baby, check, baby. Run up a check, baby. Baby 380 for one special lady. Leah Avery covered in red gravy. These special ed babies can never play me. I'm the total package, sat in smoking jacket. Cactus plant pants with the patches. From carjacking, trapping to kidnapping, bitches flatbacking. As my benefactor, nigga benefactor. Rappers looking like MAGA dental on Fear Factor. After your spirit sent to the hereafter, you hear the cheers from the rafters. Like when Vince was on the Raptors. I'm on they bitch asses, they gon' have to ask for skin grafting. I've been nasty. This ain't just happened haphazardly. From hat to defeat, elite haberdashery.

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My Madden plays out the gates. Some blitz, some play it straight. Once one delivers the call.

drops from sunless skies, clouds flow. 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No golden rules within so many cools we broke. To quote, a wise man in ways no wiser than me. 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

Sip tea with the butcher. 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Thanksgiving memorial, cause we remember the slaughter. Red apples, created in the Bronx. Ray West, created in the Bronx. John Sci-Fi, straight out of Jersey. AG, fine art, Da Vinci with words. I civilized the devil, so call me a snake charmer. Go digging with Bay Mama, inspired by the great author Sheridan III.

friend. One other thing, what's the deal with you WhoSample.com cats putting out all the original records that we sample from and snitching by putting us on the site saying we use stuff? You know how that go. Stop doing that. Y'all are violating straight up and down. Word up, man. 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

0: Today I got time, cuz.
1: Well, Roger, you finally got yourself an album together, brother.
2: Yeah, it's been a while, too, brother. It's been a while.
1: How long you been out there playing this music, man?
2: All my life, lad. 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

0: marijuana cut, and that one really stood out. 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So what, you know, what was the genesis of that song?
1: No doubt. And first shout out to my man Odo. He made the beat. And my man Deli Perkins. And he had the label back in the day. Shout out to Deli in Georgia. You know, and they just hooked me and Odo up. Said, hey, make two songs. And that was one of them. When I heard the beat, you know, just, you know, we were smoking hella trees back then. So it just kind of fit the whole vibe, really. And again, it's really the beat, man. Odo is, he's been a great guy to know. But as far as just witnessing his talents and actually being able to perform over his masterpieces, that, I mean, you can't describe in words, man.
2: Hip hop is higher than the power healing our people.

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0: Ooh. Alcohol and drugs become crutches for people who can't achieve closeness with others.
2: I was so unhappy, like I felt so unworthy, you know.
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4: Turn on all the vocals. 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

I used to love going to the meetings, though, when you get down. I got ultra black for a while. No, I did. I got down into it. I was into it. I'd go to the meetings and shit. And brothers would be rapping. I never knew what they were saying, though. But the brothers would be having emotion. You see, the transitionalization within the imperialist society has represented a cause where we can entangle and understand the mass procedure. Now, you mean...

celebrate success and wisdom gained from all your misreads and missteps. 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I let the easel tell the epic anthology of how we made gold, wielding alchemy with scraps from battles lost. 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

0: sit back and enjoy the vibe.
1: Missions for kids. 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

0: got vandals and all kinds of lowlifes running around. 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What the hell is this crap? I mean, is this supposed to be art? Supposed to be, like, a statement of some sort? I mean, what the hell is this bullshit?
1: At the beach, meditating by the ocean, being in tune with everything, feels like I'm floating. 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
1: I woke up, my eyes are open. 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

What redeems it is the idea only. 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And an unselfish belief in the idea, something you can set up and bow down before and offer a

0: License and registration, please. License and registration, please. 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License and registration. Put your hands on the hood. 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
1: Bounce to this cut.
0: We bound to we rub.
1: Wild child Rasco and my man this rug.
2: Yo, treat them seeds like weed. 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While my fellow men be telling them my adrenaline is mad potent. Nobody can test a nutty professor when I rock and really get ugly. Open his mouth when he's not using the bong and then fill it with putty.
1: Come on.
2: Cause your definition

0: through. 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Are you afraid of being so cool? While me and the Cali cats enhance the art of MCing. Try and think, when your definition of weed defines the rank, weed, weak MCs enhanced by the dink. Weed, herb didn't mix well with your whacked out of controlling the Glock. Where you smoking before you started rapping, difficult to concoct. No disrespect intended when wild child comes to construct. Got my man the soul father, Rascal, and the disrupt.
1: Hey, what's up, Jack? What's up? Hey, I heard you had a little writer's block.
2: No.
1: You know what I'm saying? I got something for that, because I can get you high.
0: I mean, smoke it up out the mist, creeps disruptor. 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It's pitiful.

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1: It's a supernova.
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1: Yo, it's...

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1: The top artist to me is target practice. 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I might have caught that on a podcast or in passing.

is, that's deep shit. International cuisine, the menu is prefixed. Fuck etiquette, they'll stab you with the fork you use to eat fish. 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

0: You're gonna hear some original black poetry. 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Some very real poetry. You're gonna take part in a poetic experience.
1: Well, we have a good group here tonight. 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The bigger the crowd, the more people show up for it. 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You probably don't know this, I'm an astrologer. If you'll call out your astrological sign, I'll tell you a little bit about yourself one at a time, please. Pisces, sign of the big mouth, first call.

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Yeah, yeah, yeah. 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Letting the sunbeams come through the panoramic sunroof and shit. Yeah, yeah, yeah. Whoa. The sun came out today and shined on my Cartier. Photosynthesis for the plants, it was hardly fair. My composure limitless, not impaired by a common stare. I lit a J, the pain from yesterday, it was hardly there. Turmeric and neem, B12, zinc, elderberry. Lucrative routines, jet skiing mid-February. Pull up in a foreign, I might pull up in a classic. A fender bender, I ain't really tripping over that shit. Less stressing, I just move my pen and make the cash print. But mentioning my business wrong, you might just get your ass kicked. Muay Thai stance and do a backflip, looking fresh as fuck. Used to measure stuff when my luck could never measure up. Weatherproof, yeah, I really made it through the storm and snow. Had to get it cracking with a package that will form from blow. All I know, I got a lot of gratitude and passion too. Masterful craftsmanship on the cube and on my clavicle. Whoa. Enjoying the fruits of my labor, when I started it was rotten. Nowadays, I be in the tropics playing possum. Yup. Started from the bottom, the real bottom. Nowadays, I don't got a problem. I am the problem.

0: Never had no pick me up. No pick silly me up. Ducks hitting my line now. They trying to find out. Hello? I remember being down on my luck. I was getting slimed out. Now we play the balcony and toast. It's motivational. I used to be complacent in the basement. I couldn't take it though. I really got all my shit. I always knew it would take a while. In the face of adversity, I always knew how to fake a smile. Now I leave my competition, respirator style. Climb the ladder to success, escalator style. Elevators in the building, no pissing it. Rich as shit, killing shit. People thinking the pill I took was limitless. Critics got opinions, I ain't really wanna talk much. I'm vicious with the bars, your top five could get chalked up. I vividly remember all the hardships, got bossed up. Getting my car washed every other day, they said I was washed up. Enjoying the fruits of my labor when I started, it was rotten. Nowadays, I be in the tropics playing possum. I started from the bottom, the real bottom. Nowadays, I don't got a problem, I am the problem. Enjoying the fruits of my labor when I started, it was rotten. Nowadays, I be in the tropics playing possum. I started from the bottom, the real bottom. Nowadays, I don't got a problem, I am the problem. The sun came out today. It was hardly fair. Ain't that some shit?
1: Even space girls know it. You get a big delight in every bite. Delicious, cream-filled space toasts taste out of this world. With luscious, creamy inside, soft cake outside. You get a big delight in every bite. Yes, where spacemen always have plenty of good toasts wherever they go.
2: How they gave his own show to Tad Ghostal. Any given second he could go mad postal. Stay waving that power band space cannon and had the nerve to jump.

that scream video games and 15 seconds of fame, pitiful lames. It's just a shame, zoning, competing for the same primetime slot as Conan. No dummy at Chigawa. Announcement, free lunch to any stunt who lets me plow in the shower for an hour. The kid's supposed to be asleep. Wants to join the sound like Roadrunner. Beep, beep. Later this week, Big Ben Klingon. After him, there's no one else we could afford to bring on. Keep it ghetto and let him know BYOB from the get-go. I like to propose a toast to the grocer's host, space holes coast to coast. That destructor razor played out gag in a cape and a pantsuit, looking like a straight out dag. Don't mean to sound crunchy, hit a honey from the back and crumpled up a scrunchie. A light snack, hungry munchie, felt a funny hunch, then she told him donkey punch me. Tomorrow is Father Guido Sarducci, Father MC, and Charo Coochie Coochie with her new bestseller, Who You Call a Hoochie, a proud sponsor of the Smoochie Boochie Noochies. Look Leela eyeball to eyeballs and find out how to get inside them sugar pie walls. Our next guest, a real cutie specimen, and she's starting to get a little booty, Miss Judy Jetson. So Judy, boxers, briefs, or fig leaf, as you know I wear my boxers so my big, oh.

0: boys. 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
1: The setup of the planet, one thing. Somebody set something up a long time ago that's working really to hold everybody back, not only me. But what I'm dealing with is actually change things around the other way where it'd be beneficial to everybody instead of so destructive to everybody. 'Cause it all

0: drugs is the nation's longest, most expensive battle. 40 years and hundreds of billions of dollars spent and millions of lives destroyed. And though whites are more likely to use or sell narcotics, African Americans, and black men in particular, have become the war's primary casualties.
1: Yeah.

0: What's up, nephew? This your Honka Trap Guy. 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I heard you doing great things out there, nephew. Keep applying pressure, man, because one thing for sure, proper preparation prevents poor performance. Keep your foot on these suckers' necks. So when I get out, we're going to pressurize the situation. We're going to the top.
1: Here's that Lower shit, you know what I'm saying? As we bounce it like this.

0: selling out.
1: Gotta give a big shout out to my guy, Zappa BB Rocks, who we had in the studio with us last night. Drank so many pan-galactic gargle blasters, I almost crashed the ship into Europa.
2: Oh, yeah. 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

0: Been looking at the cityscape from the interstate. 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
1: How I
0: Word. 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

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Two-parent household, yeah, for us that's a fantasy.

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Now that little seed has spread all over to Africa. I've never been to Africa, but I know the EOW is strong out there. So, you know what I'm saying? The power of the mind is what EOW represents. You know what I'm saying? 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

0: be with one of the masters of the music. 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And one of the most important personalities of the music. May I ask you something? How do you feel about hearing so much positive things about what you're doing? So much compliments. The genius, the master.
1: You mean now they're doing it? Now. It doesn't bother me because, you know, I didn't start off to play music for that reason, you know, to, you know, like be in a contest or something like the best this and the best that. I just take it. I accept it. I used to didn't pay it any mind, but now I, since there are 5 books out on me, all of them going to be wrong.
0: Except the ones you're going to do.
2: Black people.
3: Yeah. Yeah. I swear to God, it sound like everything is

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Yeah. Just sound like a magician playing. Yeah.

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This run is personal, this verse right here is confirmation. I tailored my life, went through so many alterations. I'm just trying to provide my seed with a solid foundation. Two-parent household, yeah, for us that's a fantasy. Watch

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Bits and pieces of info I wasn't privy to. 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So many layers for me to peel back, I kept removing plastic. 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Losing my cooling engine, overheated, I blew the gasket. Running on fumes, became a rebel, wanted to break every rule. 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Yeah.

0: 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It's quite embarrassing.
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Ah.

tape of this fake 88.1 FM. I was driving through the tape the other day. I came across this cat, Carson Bodo. I played a few tunes yesterday to sponsor. Real cool. They dig this. The new album came in. It's at your local stores, Quasimodo Degree. I'm gonna play a couple tunes for y'all. Y'all get y'all recorded off. If y'all sleep, you know.

tough guy now. Okay. Praying on the weak ones over here. I see. Okay. You would do that shit to a real gangster, nigga. The fuck is up? Boy, y'all niggas know who to do that shit. Do that shit to me. Do that shit to me. Bring that shit over here, yo. What the fuck, yo? Y'all niggas ain't tough. What the fuck is going on?

Alright. This is how it's going down in the 9 Square. Brooklyn Stilo, East New York representing. Gowanus. It's like this, y'all. Check it.

0: buy. 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You can go out on the street and make $500 in 2 hours, come back and do whatever you want to do with the rest of your day. 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

0: cars, 100,000 white people from the suburbs are cruising around downtown, asking every black person.
1: But you can't be without inspiration, because inspiration comes from within. 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

exotic clothes. 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

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My mom took her money, she bought me bombs. That was the sweetest thing of all time, Legacy, legacy, legacy, legacy. Black excellence, baby, you gon' let them see. Legacy, legacy, legacy, legacy. Black excellency, baby, let them see. I remember like listening to Wu-Tang.

son of a preacher man, whose daughter couldn't escape the reach of the preacher's hand. That charge of energy set all the Carters back. It took all these years to get to zero. In fact, I hated religion, cause here was this Christian. He was preaching on Sundays versus how he was living Monday. Someday I forgive him, cause strangely our division led to multiple religion I studied. Muslim, Buddhists, and Christians, and I was running from him, but he was giving me wisdom. See how the universe works? It takes my hurt and helped me find more of myself. It's giving the curse. That's called the Red Queen's race. You run this hard just to stay in place. Keep up the pace, baby, keep up the pace. 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Legacy, legacy, legacy, legacy. Black excellence, you gon' let them see. Legacy, legacy, legacy, legacy. 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

0: Oh, you're late. I thought something might have happened to you.
1: Ain't nothing gonna happen to me.
0: I'm tired of hearing him shooting all the time. What's wrong?
1: I'm tired of this shit.
2: Yeah, I'm tired. Trust me, let's make it through the truth.
1: So fucking dead. Fuck this shit, stupid motherfucker.
2: Super empath, afraid it won't last to the last day. While my pops stay in the past, glass frame break. Remember, brother, wake, it takes much more than I was given by the day torched. Gentrifiers wave high, my granny sitting on the porch. My higher self is likely to report. Talking about your gun rights, they killing us for sport. All the feelings that I kept inside will rise, I metamorph. World peace, I attest, must protect my own accord. Mom and father, only boy. Michael had to leave early, met him in a dream. Most of nigga teeth hurt,

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Left the nest, I grew some wings, and all I see is danger. Often walking where we sleep, my gentrifying neighbors trying to call the police on me. I need to be prepared. No fairy tales, I need to be. And mama needs you scared. That woman fed me from the beak. I seen it from the peak, it's peak. Tired of the killings, fired up with anger, justify the feelings. Many died the image, still stuck inside me. What are we to do now? When life is just a robbery, them voices getting too loud. Exercise of sovereignty, hypocrisy, they noose bound, but they will never feel the damage we were dealt. And even when our people screaming for some help, can't hear it, scary news, I should've lived in hell. It's soothing just to know the body is a shell. Though it hurts me just to see us lonely in a cell. Can't imagine tar and feather in the burning smell. And they've been doing this for ages with their personnel. February 26th, only in 2012. Only 8 years ago, forces will get repelled. This a genocide that killed my brother's brother in a car. He was asleep, ain't no need for prayer, wishing on a star. We need justice. It's just us praying to a God who don't hear us, they fear us. We hold the mere resemblance of a God. My eyes tearing, can't find a way to cheer me up. Like the herb, the devil's drink was in my sippy cup. We all disturbed, I frankly couldn't give a fuck about you devils, hope you burn and wear a heart of cuts. Watch them bleeding rather slowly, never wish them luck. Burn, burn, and all the ashes simply turn to dust. That don't matter, I'm just trying to hold my people up. Trying to hold my people up. Tired of the killings. Fired up with anger. Justify the feelings. Many died the image. Still stuck inside me. What are we to do now? The voice is getting too loud. Life is just a robbery. Exercise of sovereignty. Hypocrisy, they noose bound.

0: Hey, my nigga, it's halftime. 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
1: 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They know it better than they know their body odors. And if you say, "Come on, give up your ignorance," they get into that terrible position, terrifying position, which Shakespeare talks about at the end of the soliloquy, Hamlet's soliloquy. They'd rather bear the ills they have than fly to others that they know not of. Thus come

lifeline. 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Kept quiet to not reveal to us the answer on how we may leave here. If so, it would be understandable. Because if we play...

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1: I don't like girls.
0: Well, don't marry a boy from the West Coast either.
2: Hey, hey, yo, yo, yo, baby. 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You know, you look good, man. 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
3: Oh, wait a minute. You that nigga who got Michaela and Selena pregnant, nigga?
2: Pregnant? 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
1: Niggas don't learn.
0: They don't.
1: And it's a shame too. Rhymes like these are just written in vain, dude.
0: But yo, who's gonna take the weight?
1: We got the talent, microphone, turntables, and crates.
0: But yo, niggas don't learn.
1: They don't.
0: And it's a shame too. Rhymes like these are just written in vain, dude.
1: But yo, who's gonna take the weight?
0: We got the talent, microphone, turntables, and crates. What's up?
1: I've been known to bring the ruckus like Bieber rockets. I make fools run like Dukakis from venues. I recommend you don't test me. You'll be calling one timers to arrest me. 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
0: Operation Lifesaver is in effect as of right now.
1: I hope she don't take this the wrong way.
0: Yeah. Are you with it? Yeah. Okay, let's go. 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
0: And all you people listening out there, everybody, everywhere, hang on.

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1: Oh, God.
3: They still watching your crib?
2: Where your mom's at?
1: Nah, they watch the crib with me and George is at.
3: I was about to say,
1: if they
3: watch your mom's house, that's bad.
1: What?
4: Bad girl. 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She's trying to read it. 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And so lost. 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
1: This shit remind me of No Limit, Moby Dick, roller split, hit it 2 times and watch me hold it in. 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

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Built a house with bricks, scraped the mortar in between. 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Everything a little shabby than it seems. 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Then it seems. Took it all and came home empty. 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The whole world in my mobile, it took centuries. The glow unending, the show upended. Like cop cars spooked by the door, I'm a sentry.

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1: I know this may sound like rather impractical criticism, but when you met me at the airport at some point, you have joined the Ministry of Information.
2: Yeah, but
1: what's happening to us? We are all becoming bureaucrats.
2: We are not becoming bureaucrats because there's never been, wait a minute. Our generation has got a lot of problems. There's never been a tradition of us writing whereby people just sit and be able to live and write. In any case, you know that from anyway.
1: No, my point is made at the time.
2: The point is now we're trying to earn our living and write at the same time.
1: Yes, but, you see, points of principle...

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Yeah, she said you stack bricks like masonry, but then whisper back, it's a requiem for a dream where pistol missiles relapse. I bought a building on Grand River, over tombstones of the Ave. I'm not a gangster, but any cancer gets exhumed from the slab. Her concerns hieroglyphic, I dismiss it off my canvas. 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I'm the Ayatollah over this bitch, I see no challenge.

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And it was right there. 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Couldn't see it all, it was right there. I mean, everything was right there.

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And it was right there. 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

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Stone Cold versus Roll, 316s like I'm Austin. 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

0: Ram sleeve, fuck it with me, nigga, please. Bait box, logo cream, now that's something to see at the sight of the steez. 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
0: I posted up with these.

0: down to the gym socks. 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TikTok, couldn't find the details of this wristwatch. 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
1: Babe camel, the bowl, toggle jacket. 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Six Blake Griffin on them. 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
0: Takahiro Midas, she the vest filled with blue faces, blue suede, needle tracks, who match the blue bases. BBC bucket, waffle color print. I might bring back diamonds with these low top tips.
1: Augusta hoodie matched the cafe fitted. The blunt lit it, then hit it. My steez dripping acidic. Club logo bandana to cover the locks. Peep the

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0: Shut your mouth, bitch. 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

0: 3D printing guns and gentrified public schools, this is Bucktown. 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
1: Should've killed me when you had the chance. 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

0: 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Fuck it, I'm going high in altitude. 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Y'all tardy to the party, ass rappers ain't really mounting to a bottle of Mountain Dew. It's dirty dig shit that you bouncing to. Fly Evo King, sub-Saharan Sufi with the universal flag on my koofy. And the iceberg Snoopy pushing, serving kush cookies and Skittles. My foot bent on your neck so long it's like a pillow. Fuck is wrong with them, should've told them. The form of transportation never was a scrotum. You in the realms of Novus Ordo Seclorum. Cats still be coming off corny and shit. I'm washing cats like laundry, trying to respond after that. Might pop a bottle of Don P. Catch me in now, wide with Baji by the Fox or the Gugan. Sitting with Summerize, eating udon. What are you on? Fuck around and get your brain blasted. Have your mama crying cause the sun was out, trying to be a chain snatcher. Life as it is in the turning stage. My message is if you fucked up in the game, go and learn a trade. Positive energy always corrects errors. The fruition gets clearer when the best pair up. I got these haters like, what's up with them? Same shit. Still getting paper and still nobody can fuck with them. Being corny's not in the cards, this is beauty. It's almost like you need a passport to listen to me. What I recite will make you kiss the jury. Into the dragon and run into the fist of fury.
1: Bodhidharma was a follower of Gautam Buddha, but you must understand that in some instances he shows higher flights than Gautam Buddha himself.
2: You don't stop, baby. Mm-hmm. Sean J, baby.

0: Yo, yo, yo.
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0: Yo, man, chill with that. Yo, give it up, man.
1: All the fly ladies.
0: Give it up to OC, Razz Cass.
1: Word
0: up, right?
1: OC.
0: That was ill, right?
1: Razz Cass. They like that. I think
0: only
1: the
0: here.
1: Like that.
0: Only here, right here, Lyricist right Lounge, there. Man. This you. Is how we put it down.
1: You right there.
0: Right there, right? She liked it. You liked it. Don't front.
1: Nah, I ain't.
2: Gotta act like you don't know about hip hop.
0: Ladies know. Ladies know about hip hop, right?
1: They know about the Lyricist Lounge, bro. That's what they know about.
0: Let's see if they know about this brother we about to bring up next.
1: You about to get
0: out of context. Bringing Mike Zoot to the stage, y'all.
1: Yeah, right there.
2: Check it out. I want y'all to give a round of applause.
0: Word for the call.
1: Cast supposed to be on point, yeah. I don't know what we got.
2: Give a round of applause again for Mike Zoot.

0: doing?
1: Calling the police.
2: We've always had everybody to take up for us, and we've always had books about black women. How great and how strong we are. And we are that. I'm just saying that we have used our strength in the wrong direction. We have used it against our men instead of standing up for them. And if we start to support our men and to speak a good word for him publicly, then so many people won't be able to come against him and tear him down. And he won't have to feel so frustrated. And he won't be outside away from us looking for peace of mind, because we actually want our own black man. We need him back in our homes, and we want to have one. We're just living in a culture where they're trying to convince us that not only do we not need a man, but there's some other options to having one.
3: My head go.
4: What?
3: My head go.
4: What time you talking about?
3: My head.
4: Just be ready. Go. Be ready.

physique. She got the wisdom I seek. Mwah. Yeah, baby. You heard me? Talking to you, queen. Yeah. What up, goddess? How you? Yeah. Peace, queen. You the wisdom I seek, baby. You know what I mean? Did the knowledge. You my wisdom.

my competition can't touch anything I'm doing, bitch. I'm fluent and consistent. Songwriting, production, architecture with a vision. Living in my rhythms, but the truth is in the universe. Wise words matter.

I rep the few that could sell you their life story in two acts. From New Jack to He Who Would Find Glory, and knew that I started in the trap freestyling over the two track. When I was realizing my chronicle, where was you at? I'm true black. Some feel as though my opinions are too black.

0: y'all see us. Word, we touching everything that move. It's like you getting bombed on at the show improved. From an era before the views became confused, comes an American gangster slash Langston Hughes. And when I step into a place, it creates the mood. When I give a dissertation, we make the news. All my team do is win, cause we hate to lose. The stars say it's you again, let me make some room. I don't relate to fools, they focus on division. They all going to hell and just swear you going with them. Not just to visit, cause they're in a mental prison. Existing isn't living, I pray that you know the difference. If you trying to go the distance, liberate your mind. Your soul gon' follow, it ain't far behind. As long as you're not hollow, it ain't hard to find. I personally transcend space all the time. Shine like
1: silhouettes when they dancing in the limelight. In hindsight, your songs is nursery rhymes like three blind mice. You were Klondike looking brown, but take a bite. You probably find white. You want the real, so I'll provide you with the highlights. Never be

better luck. We sacrificed for what we needed to want it. If it was righteous, exact, or was out of order. Everything is not for sale. Everybody pay a price. You can run away and not escape. That's the way of life. Nobody makes it out alive. Wow. Nobody ever really dies. Ain't it crazy how the contrast coincides? Ain't it strange how I'm amazed, but I'm not surprised. They say that they don't understand it, but it's not a lie. And indeed they understand, and it's not required. Cause as long as the soul responds and you feel a vibe, don't trouble your mind, it's quite alright. More will be revealed in time. Thanks for being with us. Ciao for now. Higher frequency champion sound. Yes, yes, y'all. Feel free, indeed. Fly like a dove, way up above, rocking. Love.

waves all over the place. 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

like, man, it's God. 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Baby girl, it is Esco and Fresco and Six. 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Who you really know that could dress like this? Everything babe, but my crutch from 06. Shorty wanted crates, went to Paris just to get it. We really tryna elevate our limits. Moving with the quickness and the diligence. I had on Dula Misa chillin' with degenerates. I'm out in Paris, but I'm

0: Uh-huh.
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0: 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Fits like pure coke straight from the Medellin. 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I'm wide open, I let it fly with precision. 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

0: toes down. Toeless Timberlands. 3M technology do rags.
1: Next batch cookie. We take to market. I've heard of fortunes made on this.
2: Seems dangerous.
1: So is anything worth doing?

0: We're married. You're always gone. And I'm all alone at night. But we're married.
1: All I've got to look forward to is

for liberation, and it felt amazing. Mad Lib with the invasion. The prophets raised the age of information. When we hit the stage, go up like inflation. Leave they heart to fire like inflammation. Not an imitation, not a simulation. This innovation, this invitation, it's special for you. Not an imitation. Not

girls, don't trust the boys. 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Cut through the negative vibes that you must avoid. Talk loud, but they saying nothing. What they say in private, they won't say in public. Redacted pages, names been omitted. Police work all depend on snitches. You have the right to remain silent. That's the

planetary orbits and tempo numbers, ancient mathematical astronomy, Mennonite's children, time and space reunited, selling the true time, the valley of fear, tells the unrest, milk from my breast, imagine communities, outside my wife, Washington at a latitude of 77 degrees, outside my life, newer time reckoning, time flies like an arrow, me and a few witches on a broom. Was saying in 1930, hustling coke, poppy filled, we smoke outside the concentration camp, looking for.

0: Madame Bovary with the good hair, I should've stopped right there. But the trick is a trick like Flaubert. 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
0: So what you waiting on?
1: Your potential, it will never come out. 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
1: Listen, dead guys don't talk. 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
0: Stop acting like an idiot.
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3: 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Took me in. Everything we've been doing up to this point.
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I think it's the phenomenon known as Jack Jones. Now, Jack Jones is accompanied by Johnny Nasco, an MC, if you will, with lots to say. Let's peek into the world of these two as they continue to dazzle the senses with...

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Plus I can determine your future from just a coin toss. Here, let me demonstrate a real boss. You're playing checkers in this global chess style from the Chows of Ross.

finger in water. 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I want you to perform and take a bow in my honor. 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They'll define how they're gonna live life in my matrix. I'm defining laws, controlling all resources, all logic and cause and effect. All civilizations could get wrecked on my beckoning, so act like you wanna disrespect. 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

0: wish I made it through. 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

0: different here. 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Not like Planet Race. Planet Race sound of guns.
1: The light of the past is the light which was. The wisdom of the past is the light of the past. The light of the future was the light which is to be. The wisdom of the future was the light of the future, see. Yesterday belongs to the dead. Tomorrow belongs to the living. The past is certified as a finished product. Anything which is ended is finished. That which is perfect is finished. The perfect man is no exception to the rule. The perfect man of the past is made according to the rule of the past. The rule of the past is a law of injustice and hypocrisy. The revelation of the meaning of the law is revealed through the law itself. The wisdom of the past is the light of the past. The light which is to be the wisdom of the future. The light of the future casts the shadows of tomorrow.
0: The music is different here.
1: Sun Ra.

0: Imperial Highway in South L.A. At this point, the boy is reportedly still in the care of Department of Child and Family.
1: Yo, man. Won't believe it, man. L.A., man. Let me tell you, man, some shit happened the other night when I was trying to get right, man. Check this out, dude.

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2: Guess what?
1: Look at
2: that on me. Fine. Everything's gonna be cool for you.
1: Dreams.
2: Is he still around?
1: Money. Money.
2: Spend all the way.
1: Quaz, that money's ready and waiting. So
2: make me some kind of sign so I know it's you.
3: The further adventures of Lord Quaz.
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1: you really work too hard. 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
0: Keeping niggas in limos, passing out their demo, claiming that they just like mine. Check this shit out, you know I know you're in. So we do the 6 demo tests and roll it out. By the time we pass the 3rd song, we throw it out. Get that shit out of here.
1: Maybe if you let it grow naturally, you'll accomplish much more, dear.
2: The further adventures of Mordquad.
0: Time and time again, I hear the same story.
1: Let me tell you how it's done, child.
0: But when I pop it in, me and Dilla just laugh.

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1: Yeah, listen. If you can get to the filing cabinet, house, there's records and things enough to finish.
2: We see your trap. 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
3: I agree.
0: I see you using an old style. I wondered where you'd learned it from. You know very well. It's yours too. I forgot. Will you show me?

0: grips the retina. Who can withstand the astonishing, punishing stings to the sternum? Shocked in the hip-hop livestock, seeking for a serum to cure them.
1: Thugs killed for drugs, plus the young bucks bust. Ducking handcuffs, throats get cut when dough rush. Out of town foes look shook but still pose. We move like real pros through the streets we stroll. Bullet holes lace the windows in 160. So control the avenues, that's the dream, that's so. 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Bitches caught in

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It's AMFG in your fucking speakers. 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

0: like ice on the wing of a plane, like do not step in blazing in Saudi Arabia, like whatever happens never change, like that's that shit I don't like, bitter septuagenarian. 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

symbol, no gang signs. 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Flattered by the lingo with the niggas, flat threats. 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

0: Let every nation know, whether it wishes us well or ill, that we shall pay any price, bear any burden, meet any hardship, support any friend, oppose any foe, to assure the survival and the success of
1: hip-hop.

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That's a crazy thought to deal with, right? 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
1: We've been slumped for about four games straight, and we knew we had to get our shooting on, so the first thing we had to do was come out, you know, scoring and playing hard defense.

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yourself in your own shoes and stay away from all the pairs of busted Tims he don't use. 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If you wanna peep him, select a date and bring a deep check like checkmate. 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

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Well then, every other year I'm shedding. 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

0: Way I feel.
1: Big respect.
0: Way I feel.
1: To all the niggas.
0: Way I feel.
1: Yeah.
0: Way I feel. Way I feel.
1: Snapping neck.

0: only watching various clips.
1: He was the Jordan of his time.
2: Great agility and quickness.
3: There wasn't too many people that could actually stay with him.
1: When he got on the court, he was a magician.
2: He was not a great passer or anything. You gave him the ball and he got to the hoop somehow.
3: I think he taught Michael Jordan undercover, to tell you the truth.
4: Every playground has them, legends that seem to grow with every passing year. But nowhere on earth do they begin quite so large or remain so revered.

Science has learned that all people possess mental powers which pass the boundaries of the natural. This is the story of a man confronted by such strange forces within himself. At this moment, he is looking at a thing of evil, a thing that takes possession of the mind and compels it to kill.

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Composer, conductor, maker of great music. Suddenly alone.

know that there's a lot of rappers out. 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I hear them out, but that's not the type of thing I care about. I know it's self-centered, but yo, that's how I keep myself centered. Which helps me be a trendsetter. Certain topics be really popping in certain sounds, certain fashions and certain styles, even certain positions on issues. It's all whatever, don't get me wrong. I've nothing to say about anybody playing their favorite song, but there's a reason I ain't gotta play along. How many can do what I can do? None. How many can do what I can do? None. How many can do what I can do? None. It's impossible for me to see making music as business. I've made some pretty crazy decisions. Varieties of self-sabotage. As of yet, about as harmful as a back massage. So passionate, but how I get all of those passes and rose from all of those ashes. Making it rapping without ever rapping about Trump's hard. I must be playing the Trump card. I'm number one. Number one's odd. That's mathematical fact. Given that the data is that, only thing that matters is that. How many can do what I can do? None. How many can do what I can do? None. How many can do what I can do? None. How many can do what I can do? None. How many can do what I can do? None. How many can do what I can do? None. How many can do what I can do? None. What a time to be born. Everybody trying to get on. But there's not any way to make the truth wrong. Hot is always hotter than lukewarm. Too bad for any naked emperor. Even babies can tell temperature. We gon' always be in sync. It's instinct. Yeah, it sustain my sales and keep my records from getting shelved. But it's the energy that feed my cells. Thank God that I could be myself. Any y'all confused, the point

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1: Our forefathers set forth on this continent.
0: Live and direct. Fly shit forever. 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

0: good list. 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
1: Yes, sir.
0: I've been known to turn the prude to a big hoe. 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
1: True.
0: But I'm chilling, smoking on the blood, making cars hop. I make them go crazy when they hear when my bars drop. Raheem got the dot, son, I'm whipping the low riders. Every time I speak a word, my prices, they go

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Parables filled with passion, you gotta match it or fall backwards. 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The word was given like wordsmithing. 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

0: duration, which makes it a physical form. Another part of the energy does not manifest itself into a physical form, but it still has a form. So that form, which is not yet physical, or refuses to become physical, but still maintains a form, that's an aura. Or that's being called an aura. Auras are of many kinds. One can carry from a pitch black aura to a pure white aura. Between these two, there are a million shades. Essentially, the physical, mental, emotional, and the energy status of who you are right now, in a certain way, is represented.
1: Bodies in the water like apples bobbing gently. Bodies stand sentry on battered corners gently, with the tiny coffins almost barely empty.

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1: Hey, quick, folks, come over and put a coin in the egg. Jukebox, jukebox.

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